0: code.
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2: There may be a secret that we have not really talked about here to a happy marriage. Sisney, what'd you learn?
3: So I think we've all heard of separate bathrooms, separate closets, even separate bedrooms for maybe a happy marriage, right? Some people claim that that works for their relationships and whatnot. But separate apartments, I feel like that's really taking it a step further. And I don't know that it's for everyone, but this couple claims that that is their secret to their happy marriage. They got married in 2021, and their names are Bianca and Peter. So she is in her early 40s, and he's in his late 50s. And so after they tied the knot, she continued to live with her cat, and he lived with his teenage son. So actually his teenage son was allergic to cats. So I don't know if that
2: may be why they had to live apart.
3: Right. But his teenage son moved away after the year. And even so, the teenage son moved away to college. They are still continuing to live apart and are continuing to have their separate apartments. And what they do is they meet up for dinner every night at either one's apartment. They cook, they hang out. And then they go home. Is that not bizarre?
2: It's not for me.
4: It's not for me.
2: I'm lonely. But doesn't it feel like dating and not marriage?
3: I don't know.
4: Maybe that's the key.
3: But maybe that's, that's what they're saying is like their secret to marital bliss.
2: I mean, I don't know. No, it does not work for me.
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18: It'll be clear in 4 overnight. Tomorrow, sunshine, 22. More sun at 27 for Wednesday.
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1: Unfollowing someone right after you follow them back should be illegal. 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
2: On air with Ryan. Hey, you ever hear Sisney out on the freeway honking at people? Oh my gosh. Like she mashes that thing into the center of the street.
3: No, I don't.
2: You tell me how that doesn't set up exactly what you're about to tell us.
3: Well, yeah, this really backfired for me because I was making a left on a yield left green and it was fine. There was no other cars coming and the car in front of me was not going. And I waited a little bit and they still weren't going. Either they weren't paying attention or I'm like, we got to go. And I am like down to the minute trying to get Aza to dance class. And I'm like, we're going to be late. Da, da, da. So I just honk. And so they went and then I go and I was like, uh-oh. And then I see them put on their blinker and then I have to put on my blinker and I'm like, uh-oh, they're turning
2: the same place.
3: They're turning into the dance studio. Then she goes and she pulls over and she starts getting out of her car and just gives me like the dirtiest look. Like I didn't honk at her because I hated her. Like I honked because I'm like, it's time to turn left.
2: The words you use when you honk at people.
4: I would wait behind the car until they go. I do not honk my horn.
2: I mean, I'm kind of with Tanya on this. I actually am too nice about it.
3: Like, just because I honk doesn't make me mean.
4: It's not nice. It's just like, I just don't want any controversy. I don't want anyone like thinking
3: I mean,
4: I'm
3: in theory, I thought they're going to go on their way and I would never see them again.
2: But it releases cortisol when you honk.
3: Mm-hmm. Is that a bad thing?
2: Yes, it's terrible.
3: I'm like, do we want to release? I don't know what we want to release. Eat protein, cortisol.
2: Release any cortisol. That's what we want to avoid. All right. I get it. You're not angry and...
3: I'm not angry, so if you see me again at the dance studio, I'm really sorry. I didn't mean to do that.
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1: 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Intrigued, huh? 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
11: It'll be clear in 4 overnight. Tomorrow, sunshine, 22. More sun at 27 for Wednesday.
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1: 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Hang on.
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1: Not only that, but one time I saw a potato chip that looked just like him. 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
0: Yeah.
4: I usually just drop my mic by accident in the middle of a sentence.
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7: Seacrest with you. All right, let's get into this. Now, Jordan, come to the microphone in the back room for a second. She mentioned something, and I wonder if this is you, Sisney, Tanya. I have been known to do this at times, but you said, Jordan, that your friend finds it annoying that you pelt them with different texts all at the same time.
8: Yeah, and now I'm coming up with the question, like, is it annoying to double text?
7: Well, what are you trying to do?
8: Just get their attention to respond faster. I think it's like the best hack. I feel I did it in a group chat, so I think that's why it was called annoying. But I do this all the time. I'll send a text like, hey, how are you? Hope you're okay. Boom, send. And then I'm like, also, I have a question. Boom.
7: But then hold on. Now I don't think you care if I'm okay.
8: Well, then you're supposed to like respond, hey, thank you. Then proceed with answering my question.
7: So you really are being disingenuous with the first text. I don't know. I do think it does help to get your attention. I mean, what happens to me is, it's like you're trying to be cool with somebody and you say everything. Then you think of one more thing. Then one more thing. Then all of a sudden you look up, there's like six bubbles of text and they haven't responded to any of them.
8: Well, shame on them.
7: That's what I say.
8: Just respond to my two texts back to back.
7: Well, I think it's a good strategy, but I do think you have to be, you got to give it a little bit of space between, I just thinking about you. How are you? Space, hour, then come back with, oh, I had a question for you when you're free.
8: Because then I'll forget what question I have. I just feel like letting it all out there is just the best
7: Jordan,
8: thing.
7: It's okay to care about other people.
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2: Oh, hey, while you have your phone out, connect with On Air with Ryan Seacrest on your socials. 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
3: Tanya has a trending report, shall we? 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
4: People magazine did kind of allegedly confirm that Harry Styles and Zoe Kravitz are engaged. And if you remember, Zoe Kravitz was previously engaged to Channing Tatum. Okay, so they got they got together on the set of Blink Twice. He proposed in October 2023, and then they called it quits the following fall. So now that this engagement news dropped, all eyes turned to Channing Tatum, and he did not stay silent. So he posted a poem on his Instagram story. He captioned it with the, like, it said read dot, dot, dot. 10 slides of a carousel of a poem. I'm just going to kind of give you a synopsis. My brain and heart divorced a decade ago over who was to blame about how big of a mess I have become. Eventually, they couldn't be in the same room with each other. It keeps going. His brain and his heart now share custody of him. They blame each other for the state of his life. I could go on and on and on.
5: Okay, so he took this poem that was already written.
4: And he posted it on his story. So it just kind of seems like he's talking about his brain and his heart, and he's saying my life is a mess right now. Like, it's just
5: right now. Channing Tatum's life's a mess right now.
4: This is just what he posted on his story. So
6: but
4: this
6: is it related to this?
4: So
5: Channing, it has to be with the timing, right?
4: So that's what people are saying. Timing. Channing Tatum does often post stuff. He's not like a silent person
5: but
4: on Instagram.
5: I'm gonna say, I think if you post anything
4: like that
5: around the time that something's happening, then you know it could be interpreted like that. Like,
4: correct.
5: You are aware of that.
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6: It'll be clear in 4 overnight. Tomorrow, sunshine, 22. More sun at 27 for Wednesday.
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1: 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She can't go, and they want paid back. 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
4: Alexa, so let's talk about your friends. So your friends got you tickets to an EDM show that you didn't ask for. Now you can't go and they want paid back?
5: Yeah. So some friends and I have gone to Escape Halloween for like the past 2 years in a row. And this year I wasn't planning on going because I already knew I was going to be out of town like that weekend visiting my sister. But like my friends went ahead and bought me a ticket anyway. I guess they're assuming I would go like we always do. The ticket was like $180. So now I told them like, hey, I can't go. And they're saying that like I still need to pay them back. And I'm like, wait. I never asked you to buy that for me. And now they're annoyed saying that they're stuck with it if I don't pay. And, you know, I feel bad, but also I didn't agree to this. So now I don't know. Do I just pay the $180 to keep the peace?
4: I mean, here's the thing about life. First of all, this is a tricky one because they were kind of being thoughtful, knowing it's something you like to do. Couldn't you get someone else to buy it from you and then pay her back or them back?
5: Maybe.
4: I would start remarketing that ticket now so you can refund.
6: Okay. Yeah, just buy it and then resell it.
4: Yeah. You're going to get your money back. All right, Alexa, good luck on that.
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9: It'll be clear in 4 overnight. Tomorrow, sunshine, 22. More sun at 27 for Wednesday.
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1: I'm Brian Wyatt. Here's what's happening in Thunder Bay. One person has been arrested. Another is in hospital after a stabbing Friday afternoon on the city's north side. Officers responded to the Red River Road and Court Street area just after 1 o'clock. They located one person with injuries. A 54-year-old Quebec man was arrested nearby. He's facing several charges, including assault with a weapon, and remains in custody. There were also additional victims, but no other injuries. A spokesperson for CP Rail confirms a train derailment in the Wraith area east of Uppsala on Sunday. There were no injuries, and 9 cars loaded with shipping containers went off the tracks. The containers had general freight with no dangerous goods, and cleanup and repair work is underway. The cause hasn't been determined, and it's still being investigated. Active Transportation Challenge is back for a 5th year. Thunder Bay District Health Unit and the City of Thunder Bay, along with local partners, are encouraging people to swap some car trips for walking, biking, or public transit throughout this month. Coordinator Lena Pekkanen says that active commuting is an easy way to fit more movement into your day.
2: So in modern life, we're very sedentary, meaning we're sitting a lot of the times at our desks, commuting way more than we used to or should. So incorporating any movement into the day, not only just the 30 minutes of physical activity required, but any opportunity you can take to move is really important for not only your physical health, but your mental health as well.
1: The goal of the challenge is to help reduce the number of vehicles on the roads. Age-friendly Thunder Bay is marking Seniors Month by recognizing 2 residents for their contributions to the community. This year's Senior Service Awards go to Carol LaPointe and Jeannie Samick. Board Chair Donna Nagy says the awards highlight the important advocacy and volunteer work being done by seniors in the city.
3: Recognizing those special seniors that go above and beyond, volunteer to help other seniors in whatever way they can, and their names are put forward and they're voted on by a panel.
1: Age-Friendly Thunder Bay is a nonprofit organization which promotes seniors' independence and quality of life. Canada Post workers have voted to accept their contract after more than 2 years of labor strife. Jason White has the story.
4: It includes wage increases of 6.5% and 3% in the first 2 years. Canada Post and the union have long sparred over wages and structural changes to the postal service, with workers taking to the picket line on multiple occasions. About 60% of the union board endorsed the deal, but the union's president asked members to reject it. She argued it rolls back rights and compensation. Canada Post's CEO is pleased with the outcome and says it offers a path to restore confidence in the postal system. Jason White, The Canadian Press.
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1: Thunder Bay Border Cats are back home again, but this time it's a 6-game stretch, starting tonight against the Minnesota Mud Puppies. Cats lost the finale of a series in Eau Claire 8-5, the Express scoring 6 times in the 9th. After an off day, the Blue Jays opened the series in Atlanta. Big League highlights saw Detroit holding on for a 10-9 win in Tampa. Minnesota beat the Chicago White Sox 9-6, and Milwaukee pounded San Francisco 16-2. Vancouver general manager Ryan Johnson has named Manny Malhotra as the new head coach. They worked together last year with the Abbotsford Farm team, which won the American League Championship. Game 1 tonight in the Stanley Cup Final with Carolina home to Vegas. The Hurricanes have powered their way through the playoffs, winning 12 of 13. Vancouver Golden Eyes of the Professional Women's League will have a new head coach. Brian Nadolski has been fired after the team's first season. Football news, Cleveland Browns are trading defensive end Miles Garrett to the LA Rams for linebacker Jared Verse, as well as a first and second round pick. And our national soccer team scored a 2-0 win over Uzbekistan. The pre-World Cup friendly was played on a very rainy night in Edmonton, attended by 46,000. That's sports. I'm Brian Wyatt.
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7: Sunshine today and a high of 22. Clear tonight, down to 5. Tomorrow, sun and cloud on the way with a high of 25. Chance of showers on Thursday, a high of 17. Same goes for Friday with a high of 18. Right now in Thunder Bay, it's 4. In Atikokan, sunny and a high of 30 today. Clear and down to 12. Tonight, tomorrow, sun, a high of 27. Cloudy and rain expected Thursday with a high of 20. Sun and cloud on Friday and a high of 21. Right now in Atikokan, it's 8.
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0: 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Good morning, Daniel Powder and Crazy All My Life. It is 6:10. Thunder Race Morning Show with Brad and Katie Bradley is off this week. What another beautiful day we have in store. A little bit warmer than yesterday. High 22 and all sunshine. Well, we have hit the mark. The point in the late spring, we will say, that the sun is rising before 6 a.m. Yep. 5:59 this morning, the sun is coming up. However, this morning when I was going out to come into work, it was just a little bit before 5 o'clock, and it was already like early dawn. Like, it was bright enough outside that the street lights weren't maybe totally necessary, but it was still like, wow. And the moon this morning, I know it wasn't a full moon because we had the blue moon over the past weekend, but the moon was still massive. It's long gone by now because the sun is officially up. More big news coming up this morning. I've got another contest announcement. You're going to want to stick around for that one. That's coming up around 8:10.
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5: It's six. I almost said it was eight something. That's incorrect. It is 6:14. Splash pads are opening. I know. With the weather that we've had recently, it just makes sense. Also, the time of year, it all tracks. But I'm very, very excited. So splash pads will be opening up around the city. So County Park, Northwood, Playfield splash pads, those are opening next Friday on the 12th. Then North End and Franklin Park, those are opening the Friday after on the 19th. However, Prince Arthur's Landing, that one's going to be opening up on Monday the 15th. So just a couple of Mondays away. That one is weather depending. Public washrooms and such are all open now around the city. Isn't that lovely? So you don't have to worry about where you got to pee if you're there with your kids. Have to take the kids to any, you know, bushed areas. The Black Eyed Peas, Where is the Love? 91.5 CKPR.

0: 91.5 CKPR, Coleman Hell, and Two Heads. Good morning, Thunder Bay's radio station. It is 6:21 with Thunder Bay's morning show, Brad and Katie. I'm Katie. Lots of sun today and a high of 22. Beautiful, beautiful, beautiful day again today. Right now, it is 4. It doesn't feel like 4, but apparently it is. There are some pretty dumb reasons that people have called emergency services. Gosh, those 911 operators, I'm sure they hear a lot of things that just makes them shake their head, pinch the top of their nose and go, we're just going to get through this and move on to the next call. Apparently a lady called from a Wendy's drive-thru because they wouldn't sell her a Whopper. If we're just going to, you know, dissect this one here a little bit, she was in a Wendy's drive-thru wanting a burger from another establishment. So that's how that works. That was a call to 911. Definitely unnecessary. Someone called 911. They were actually a tourist and they were kind of bored and they didn't have much money. So they wanted some tips on what to do. Do you know what is not the best number to call when you're bored and looking for, you know, cheap or free things around town? It's to call 911. That's not what that is for. The only quote free ride that you will get will when you bug them too much and then they come with the bright shiny red and blue lights to collect you, and that's not the free ride you want. No. And then just this last one, an adult admitted, now I feel like this has happened to, like, we've heard these stories lots. They got in trouble for calling 911 when they were a kid because their grandparents insisted that they eat their hot dog. I don't know of any kid that you've really had to force to eat a hot dog, but apparently there's at least one.
1: 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The CKPR crew are on the streets, in the parks, at barbecues, and at all the local

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2: I'm Brian Wyatt. Here's what's happening in Thunder Bay. A 54-year-old Quebec man is facing charges, including aggravated assault and assault with a weapon, connected with an incident on Red River Road Friday afternoon. Police say they found another person with injuries consistent with the stabbing. Further investigation led to additional victims being identified, but no other injuries. The accused remains in custody after appearing in court. District Health Unit and the City of Thunder Bay have partnered with other local agencies to promote the month-long Active Transportation Challenge. Now, this encourages you to ride your bike, walk, or take public transit to and from work to help reduce the number of vehicles on the roads. Coordinator Lena Pekkanen says many people don't move much in their regular workday sitting in front of a computer.
3: Any opportunity you can take to move is really important for not only your physical health, but your mental health as well. I know even some of the people part of the group ride today were commenting how good they felt just after that short commute.
2: 2026 is marking the fifth year for the Active Transportation Challenge. George's Market and Celebrations is celebrating.

0: celebrating my mother and father that started it back in June 1st, 1961. You know, my mom's still alive. My father's passed, right? But this is the vision they would have seen for George's Market, right?
1: Thompson says the Balsam Street store started out as a small neighborhood corner store and has grown over these years. In sports, our national soccer team won a pre-World Cup friendly in Edmonton 2-0 over Uzbekistan. Border Cats are back home tonight, opening a six-game stretch after losing the finale in Eau Claire 8-5. And the Blue Jays had an off day. They open a series tonight in Atlanta. For more details on these and other stories, log on to tbnewswatch.com. That's news and sports. I'm Brian Wyatt.
2: Honey, do you know what would really move me?
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5: Sunshine today and a high of 22. Clear tonight and down to 5 tomorrow. Sun and cloud on the way with a high of 25. Thursday, cloudy with rain, high of 17. Same goes for Friday with a high of 18. Right now in Thunder Bay, it's 4.
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0: 91.5 CKPR 635. Good morning, Taylor Swift. And I knew you were trouble. Beautiful day today. High of 22. Lots of sunshine. Right now in Thunder Bay, it's 4.
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0: Just when you thought the It Ends With Us legal drama had rolled credits, no! No, no, no, no, no, no, no, no, no. Ridiculous. Here comes the sequel. Apparently, Blake Lively, Justin Baldoni are heading back to court weeks after settling the lawsuit, after things were dismissed, whatever. They're apparently going back to court because now she wants him to pay for legal fees and potential damages. I feel like we're kind of kicking a dead horse here. 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
0: 91.5 CKPR. Happy to have Alexander Oliver Cockle coming in on Thursday as our very next Once Upon a Child Kid co-host. Going to come in, hang out with me here in the studio. Going to just do some stuff. You know, we're just going to play radio. That's how this usually works. Yeah, I get to do that. Plus, Alex is going to be getting some cool CKPR swag and $25 for Once Upon a Child. You can sign up. There's only a little bit of time left because we're just doing this till kind of the end of June. And then that's it because kids are done school at that point. Yeah, they're going away. We don't want to work them too hard over the summer because we got to get them all jazzed up to get back for September. So sign up online, ckpr.com. Sabrina Carpenter, it's Manchild, 91.5 CKPR.

0: 91.5 CKPR, only when it rains. Frank Walker and Astrid S. 646. Good morning. Thunderbay's morning show with Brad and Katie. Bradley is off this week. Beautiful today, just as it was yesterday. Lots of sun and a high of 22 right now in Thunder Bay. It's 4. Actually, yesterday was soccer with my kids, and I sat facing the sun. A friend of mine I saw there, so we sat and we chatted for, well, her kids played their game. My kids had already played their game, waiting for another one. It's a whole thing, but we sat and we just faced the sun, and it felt so, so good. Normally, it's quite windy and cool, and that was not the case yesterday. Like, I wore pants and shoes and socks, and I was like, I wore way too much clothing, way too many fitted layers at this place. That was not a great idea. Sometimes celebrities have some interesting talents that you kind of didn't see coming. And you think, wow, not only are they celebs, maybe they're singers or actors or whatever, or just influencers that have happened to make it big. And you're like, I kind of forget that they're real people sometimes, because when they showcase these talents, you're like, oh, yeah, you can probably do other stuff than what we normally see that you do. In one of those videos of Kendall Jenner giving like a tour of her home, answering questions from somebody off camera as she was giving the tour, they asked her if she had any hidden talents.
1: Do you have a hidden talent?
2: Yeah, I can make bird noises.
1: Prove it.
0: That's pretty cool. And she stood there just making these noises out of her teeth, kind of like whistling. Yeah, that was really neat. I do remember seeing this interview of Jessie J. She was on the Graham Norton show like a zillion years ago. And they were talking about how she has this talent. When she was a kid, she discovered she can like talk and yell with her mouth shut. And she used to practice being trapped in a box, the sound of being trapped in a box. And so that one was really interesting to hear. But she can also sing with her mouth shut. And Jessie J's got a set of pipes on her. Holy cow. But even with her mouth closed, it sounded pretty cool. Wow, that was just, her mouth was shut that entire time for that moment. It was really, really neat. I do have more of these coming up a little bit later on.
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0: Confederation College has their convocation coming up this week. That's right, just at the end of the week. It will be happening on Friday starting at 9:30. Ceremony 1, the School of Health, Niganiwin and Community Services, School of Business, Hospitality, Media Arts, and then taking a bit of a break while they reset for everything for 2 o'clock for Ceremony number 2, which is for School of Aviation, Engineering, Technology, and Trades, and then back with the rest of School of Business, Hospitality, and Media Arts, all happening on Friday. Congratulations to those graduates. I know that they worked hard all year long for this. Well, more than just this year, but yeah, congrats. 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
2: I'm Brian Wyatt. Here's what's happening in Thunder Bay. One person has been arrested. Another is in hospital after a stabbing Friday afternoon on the city's north side. Officers responded to the Red River Road and Court Street area just after 1 o'clock. They located one person with injuries. A 54-year-old Quebec man was arrested nearby. He's facing several charges, including assault with a weapon, and remains in custody. There were also additional victims, but no other injuries. A spokesperson for CP Rail confirms a train derailment in the Wraith area east of Uppsala on Sunday. There were no injuries, and 9 cars loaded with shipping containers went off the tracks. The containers had general freight with no dangerous goods, and cleanup and repair work is underway. The cause hasn't been determined, and it's still being investigated. Active Transportation Challenge is back for a 5th year. Thunder Bay District Health Unit and the City of Thunder Bay, along with local partners, are encouraging people to swap some car trips for walking, biking, or public transit throughout this month. Coordinator Lena Pekkanen says that active commuting is an easy way to fit more movement into your day.
3: So in modern life, we're very sedentary, meaning we're sitting a lot of the times at our desks, commuting way more than we used to or should. So incorporating any movement into the day, not only just the 30 minutes of physical activity required, but any opportunity you can take to move is really important for not only your physical health, but your mental health as well.
2: The goal of the challenge is to help reduce the number of vehicles on the roads. Age-friendly Thunder Bay is marking Seniors Month by recognizing 2 residents for their contributions to the community. This year's Senior Service Awards go to Carol LaPointe and Jeannie Samick. Board Chair Donna Nagy says the awards highlight the important advocacy and volunteer work being done by seniors in the city.
4: Recognizing those special seniors that go above and beyond, volunteer to help other seniors in whatever way they can, and their names are put forward and they're voted on by a panel.
2: Age-Friendly Thunder Bay is a nonprofit organization which promotes seniors' independence and quality of life. Canada Post workers have voted to accept their contract after more than 2 years of labor strife. Jason White has the story.
5: It includes wage increases of 6.5% and 3% in the first 2 years. Canada Post and the union have long sparred over wages and structural changes to the postal service, with workers taking to the picket line on multiple occasions. About 60% of the union board endorsed the deal, but the union's president asked members to reject it. She argued it rolls back rights and compensation. Canada Post's CEO is pleased with the outcome and says it offers a path to restore confidence in the postal system. Jason White, The Canadian Press.
2: For more details on these and other stories, log on to tbnewswatch.com. That's news. I'll have sports next.
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4: Game one of the Stanley Cup Final tonight. Captain Jordan Staal and the Carolina Hurricanes home against the Vegas Golden Knights. Now, although the Hurricanes had a much better record during the season, they lost both games to Vegas 4-1 and 6-3. Vancouver Canucks have named Manny Malhotra as their new head coach. General Manager Ryan Johnson states that he's a good teacher, leader, and quality person. The pair worked together last year with the Canucks American Hockey League team, which won the Calder Cup Championship. Thunder Bay Bordercats lost in Eau Claire 8-5. They've got a 3-5 record. They open a six-game homestand tonight against the Minnesota Mud Puppies. After an off day, the Blue Jays are back on the diamond in Atlanta. Kevin Gausman getting the call. Big League highlights saw Detroit outscore Tampa 10-9, and the LA Dodgers were upset by Arizona 4-1. Jonathan Osorio scored in the 58th minute, and Jaden Nelson added an insurance marker 1 minute into second half stoppage time, and Canada beat Uzbekistan 2-0. The friendly was played on a very rainy night at Commonwealth Stadium in Edmonton in front of more than 46,000 fans. Our national team has another friendly on Friday in Montreal against Ireland. That's sports. I'm Brian Wyatt.
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6: Sounds good. 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
5: Sunshine today at a high of 22, clear tonight down to 5. Tomorrow, sun and cloud on the way with a high of 25. Chance of showers on Thursday, a high of 17. Same goes for Friday with a high of 18. Right now in Thunder Bay, it's 4. In Atikokan, sunny and a high of 30 today, clear and down to 12. Tonight, tomorrow, sun, a high of 27. Cloudy and rain expected Thursday with a high of 20. Sun and cloud on Friday and a high of 21. Right now in Atikokan, it's 8.

0: 91.5 CKPR, Sia and Unstoppable. Good morning, Thunder Bay's Morning Show with Brad and Katie. Brad's off this week. I'm Katie. It is 7:09. Absolutely stunning today. We're expecting it to be lots of sunshine, a high 22. I'm very, very okay with that. Right now in the city, it is 4. Have you heard about our grill and chill? It is back again this year. We're going to be throwing parties all summer long. We just need somewhere to do it. We just need a nice little backyard to be hosting them in. Maybe your backyard. Wouldn't that be awesome? You just enter. We show up. We bring all the stuff. You just got to provide the space. And, you know, I can even bring a chair. It's not a huge deal. I've got a bunch in the back of my car. Don't worry about it. Even like kid-sized ones, if you don't have room for like a full adult-sized one, we'll do it. We'll bring along Montana's with us as well. They're going to bring the food and the chef service, as well as a $50 gift card for Montana's that you can go and use afterwards, you know, at your leisure, plus a nice big old box full of their signature Texas Bold barbecue sauces. Propane is all supplied as well from Sergeant Propane. Yeah, we bring the barbecue and all of that stuff so we can do all the cooking. You bring the plates, the cutlery, the whole kit and caboodle. And then your name's going in for a draw to win a barbecue at the end of the season from Memorial Home Hardware. Our first winner is going to be announced on Thursday. Yeah. So if you haven't entered yet, you still got a little bit of time left just to get your name in, even just for the first one, right? And then you can keep on entering as we go, because our very first Grill and Chill is going to be happening next Thursday on the 11th. You can sign up for this one at ckpr.com.
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0: Treasure Exchange Days are back with the city. Isn't that exciting? I know. This is where you can put out some stuff that you're like, it's still good to donate, but it's been living in the back of your car for a long time. Yes, I know exactly how that is. Well, you can put it to your curb as of Friday after 5 o'clock. You mark it with a big old free sign. You got a piece of extra cardboard lying around. You know, save it from recycling. If you got recycling this week, you mark free on it. You put it out with your stuff on Friday after 5 o'clock. Now, it's got to be good, useful stuff. You can't just put your trash out on the corner. It's not how this works. Then you can walk around, see what else the neighbors have. Maybe you find a little treasure that you're like, yes, I've been looking for one of these. You leave it out there all weekend, and then Sunday, 7 o'clock, you bring it back in. You put it back in the trunk of your car. It will eventually make its way to a donation spot. It's all a part of the city's Treasure Exchange Days coming up this weekend. Kelly Clarkson behind these hazel eyes on 91.5 CKPR.

0: 91.5 CKPR, Thunder Bay's radio station. Feel it still. Portugal the Man, it is 7:19. Good morning. Eight parents, guardians, those with children that take the bus. Don't forget to download the new bus app. The old one is retired, the bus status app. You can delete that one. And the new one is called Chipmunk. It is able to track the school buses, give you like a radius of like, oh, the bus is 2 kilometers away, or like it's tracking as 5 to 10 minutes late. It looks pretty good. Downloaded a little bit ago. It all came into effect yesterday, so the bus status app will no longer be receiving updates. You'll need the new one. It is called Chipmunk. We're looking at a beautiful day today. Lots of sunshine and a high of 22. I'm here for it. Right now in Thunder Bay, it is 4.
1: Is it this? Or is it that? It's This or That Tuesday.
0: All right, here are the options today for this or that. Your tea or coffee, I drink tea, tastes faintly like pickles. Or you've got to eat soup with the wrong spoon. You know exactly what I'm talking about. It's the spoon that you avoid in the drawer. You don't like it. It's either too small, it's too big, it's too bumpy, it's too heavy, it's too light, the edges are sharp, or something's... It's the wrong spoon. It's the wrong spoon. So those are the options today for this or that. Your tea or coffee tastes faintly like pickle, or you're eating your soup with the wrong spoon. I don't know what I would do. I would probably just work through it with the spoon, because I don't want my tea tasting anything like anything else other than what it's supposed to taste like, which is just tea, just an Earl Grey tea, 1 milk, 2 sugar. Because if there's a faint taste of literally anything else, I am out. You can let me know what your thoughts are for This or That Tuesday today on the THP Talkin' text line, 807-346-2577.
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0: It's 7:23. Good morning. Big Brain on Brad is coming up in just a little bit. $130 prize pack here. $25 for Poutinerie, plus a pair of tickets to go and check out the Border Cats. Yeah, they're going to be home this weekend, Friday, Saturday, and Sunday. You can go and see the Border Cats. Yeah, it's all part of Big Brain on Brad. It's coming up in about 10 minutes. Bruno Mars, I Just Might. 91.5 CKPR.

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2: It's Mr. 305 checking in for the remix. You know they had that 75 Street Brazil. Well, this year's going to be called Caiocho. Que hola, gata, que hola, omega. And this is how we going to do it. Dale!

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1: I'm Brian Wyatt. Here's what's happening in Thunder Bay. A 54-year-old Quebec man is facing charges, including aggravated assault and assault with a weapon, connected with an incident on Red River Road Friday afternoon. Police say they found another person with injuries consistent with the stabbing. Further investigation led to additional victims being identified, but no other injuries. The accused remains in custody after appearing in court. District Health Unit and the City of Thunder Bay have partnered with other local agencies to promote the month-long Active Transportation Challenge. Now, this encourages you to ride your bike, walk, or take public transit to and from work to help reduce the number of vehicles on the roads. Coordinator Lena Pekkanen says many people don't move much in their regular workday sitting in front of a computer.
2: Any opportunity you can take to move is really important for not only your physical health, but your mental health as well. I know even some of the people part of the group ride today were commenting how good they felt just after that short commute.
1: 2026 is marking the fifth year for the Active Transportation Challenge. George's Market and Celebrations is celebrating its 65th anniversary this week, and co-owner Danny Thompson says he's happy to see the store that his parents started continue to thrive.
3: But it's huge, right? We're proud. We're hugely proud. We're proud of that, celebrating my mother and father that started it back in June 1st, 1961. You know, my mom's still alive, my father's passed, right? But this is the vision they would have seen for George's Market, right?
1: Thompson says the Balsam Street store started out as a small neighborhood corner store and has grown over these years. In sports, our national soccer team won a pre-World Cup friendly in Edmonton 2-0 over Uzbekistan. Border Cats are back home tonight, opening a six-game stretch after losing the finale in Eau Claire 8-5. And the Blue Jays had an off day. They open a series tonight in Atlanta. For more details on these and other stories, log on to tbnewswatch.com. That's news and sports. I'm Brian Wyatt.
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7: Sunshine today and a high of 22. Clear tonight and down to 5 tomorrow. Sun and cloud on the way with a high of 25. Thursday, cloudy with rain, high of 17. Same goes for Friday with a high of 18. Right now in Thunder Bay, it's 4.
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1: 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Good morning, Despacito. Louis Fonsi, Daddy Yankee, and the Biebs in there as well. 7:38. What's going on? Thunderbee's Morning Show with Brad and Katie. Brad's off this week. It is just me. Lots of sunshine today and a high of 22. It is 4 right now in Thunder Bay. And let's talk about it. That's right. Nice little contest we're running here where you have the opportunity to get yourself a free oil change from Mazda. Multi-point inspection. 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So this week I've got the CX-30. It's the turbo one. Yeah, let me tell you, when I hit that pedal, there is some turbo action. But I just want to briefly mention the seats in this one. Yes, there's the heated seats for both front passenger and driver's seat. There's the heated steering wheel. Big fan of that. But the material on these seats is gorgeous. It's like this beautiful, like, suede material. It's super soft, and it's this, like, really pretty white and blue mixture. So, like, there's, like, white sections and then these pretty blue sections, which matches the outside of the car, because the outside of the car is, like, this dark indigo blue, but it's got, like, a sparkle to it. So I am loving all of that, but it's just so soft. It's so soft. And when I got in it the other day after it had been sitting out in the sun, I was like, oh, how is this going to feel on my skin? 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You're risking skin layers. No, this was like, oh, it's so buttery smooth. 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It is time to play Big Brain on Brad. It is 7:40. 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
3: All right, it is time to play Big Brain on Brad. I've got Pierre on the line with me.
4: Good morning.
3: Good morning. Thanks for playing along. You've got to get 2 out of 3 correct. Bradley is not here, so it's all up to you today, okay?
4: All right. Both of them in.
3: I believe in you. Okay, first question, sir. What is the name of the distance around the outside of the circle? Is that called the diameter, the circumference, or the circumnavigation?
4: Circumference.
3: That is correct. It is the circumference. Okay. Second question. Which city became the first capital of the province of Canada back in 1841? Was it Toronto, O'Connor, or Kingston?
4: Kingston.
3: It was Kingston. Look at you up on some vintage classic Canadian history. Good for you. Is that just something you have in your brain all the time?
4: No, I went to Queen's University.
3: Oh, so they ingrained that there for you. That makes sense. Good job. You've got this $130 prize pack, which includes $25 for Poutinerie, plus tickets to go and see the Border Cats all weekend long, Friday, Saturday, and Sunday. Those are all for you. Congratulations.
4: Thank you.
3: You're welcome. Here's some Huntricks with Golden on 91.5 CKPR.

0: 91.5 CKPR, 7:50. Good morning, Sophia Kamara and girls like you. Lots of sun today. A high of 22. It is 4 right now in the city. I do expect that to jump up after 8 o'clock. It's usually how that works. There are some pretty dumb reasons why people call 911, right? There's some questionable things. You know, people just thinking that this is the biggest emergency, but it's not in the grand scheme of things. Is calling 911 an emergency when you're at a Wendy's drive-thru and they're not selling you a Whopper? Is that a good reason? No. But that's a real thing that happened. That is absolutely a real... Let's just dissect that for a moment. Woman in a Wendy's drive-thru called 911 to complain that they weren't selling her a Whopper. Let's be clear, Wendy's doesn't sell Whoppers. No, that's Burger King. Separate things entirely. Another reason why somebody called 911 that was not any sort of emergency. An older person called to complain that some random stranger did not hold the door open for them. That's not a reason. Just because someone has poor manners doesn't mean you call 911 on them. Sometimes we want to. We want them to be a little publicly shamed, maybe, but that instance, no. Ridiculous. And then this one, one dispatcher actually said that they got yelled at because no one turned on the northern lights. I don't know about you, but I've seen the northern lights here when I lived up north. That's not anything that anyone is in charge of at all. That's just something that happens out in nature, and it's pretty cool. No one's in charge of turning that off or on. I feel like if that were to be a thing, kids would just go and turn it on, and then dads would be yelling behind them that they've left it on.
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0: 91.5 CKPR, it's 7:54. A couple of cool things coming up after 8 o'clock, which includes the Jackpot Jam. Yeah, $100 in the Lotto 649 tickets, giving that away. I'll tell you what song you need to listen for. It's coming up after the 8 o'clock news with 649. $10 million is at stake. Also, a new contest announcement. Yeah, I think you're really, really going to like this one. That'll be happening around 8:10. So no doubt it's Don't Speak on 91.5 CKPR.

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1: Mother is in hospital after a stabbing Friday afternoon on the city's north side. Officers responded to the Red River Road and Court Street area just after 1 o'clock. They located one person with injuries. A 54-year-old Quebec man was arrested nearby. He's facing several charges, including assault with a weapon, and remains in custody. There were also additional victims, but no other injuries. A spokesperson for CP Rail confirms a train derailment in the Raith area east of Uppsala on Sunday. There were no injuries, and 9 cars loaded with shipping containers went off the tracks. The containers had general freight with no dangerous goods, and cleanup and repair work is underway. The cause hasn't been determined, and it's still being investigated. Active Transportation Challenge is back for a 5th year. Thunder Bay District Health Unit and the City of Thunder Bay, along with local partners, are encouraging people to swap some car trips for walking, biking, or public transit throughout this month. Coordinator Lena Pekkanen says that active commuting is an easy way to fit more movement into your day.
2: So in modern life, we're very sedentary, meaning we're sitting a lot of the times at our desks, commuting way more than we used to or should. So incorporating any movement into the day, not only just the 30 minutes of physical activity required, but any opportunity you can take to move is really important for not only your physical health, but your mental health as well.
1: The goal of the challenge is to help reduce the number of vehicles on the roads. Age-friendly Thunder Bay is marking Seniors Month by recognizing 2 residents for their contributions to the community. This year's Senior Service Awards go to Carol LaPointe and Jeannie Samick.

0: Board Chair Donna Nagy says the awards highlight the important advocacy and volunteer work being done by seniors in the city.
1: Recognizing those special seniors that go above and beyond, volunteer to help other seniors in whatever way they can. And their names are put forward and they're voted on by a panel.
0: Age Friendly Thunder Bay is a nonprofit organization which promotes seniors' independence and quality of life. Canada Post workers have voted to accept their contract after more than 2 years of labor strife. Jason White has the story.
2: It includes wage increases of 6.5% and 3% in the first 2 years. Canada Post and the union have long sparred over wages and structural changes to the postal service, with workers taking to the picket line on multiple occasions. About 60% of the union board endorsed the deal, but the union's president asked members to reject it. She argued it rolls back rights and compensation. Canada Post's CEO is pleased with the outcome and says it offers a path to restore confidence in the postal system. Jason White, The Canadian Press.
0: For more details on these and other stories, log on to tbnewswatch.com. That's news. I'll have sports next.
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0: Thunder Bay Border Cats are back home again, but this time it's a 6-game stretch, starting tonight against the Minnesota Mud Puppies. Cats lost the finale of a series in Eau Claire 8-5, the Express scoring 6 times in the ninth. After an off day, the Blue Jays opened the series in Atlanta. Big League highlights saw Detroit holding on for a 10-9 win in Tampa. Minnesota beat the Chicago White Sox 9-6, and Milwaukee pounded San Francisco 16-2. Vancouver general manager Ryan Johnson has named Manny Malhotra as the new head coach. They worked together last year with the Abbotsford Farm team, which won the American League championship. Game one tonight in the Stanley Cup final, with Carolina home to Vegas. Hurricanes have powered their way through the playoffs, winning 12 of 13. Vancouver Golden Eyes of the Professional Women's League will have a new head coach. Brian Nadolski has been fired after the team's first season. Football news, Cleveland Browns are trading defensive end Miles Garrett to the LA Rams for linebacker Jared Verse, as well as a first and second round pick. And our national soccer team scored a 2-0 win over Uzbekistan. The pre-World Cup friendly was played on a very rainy night in Edmonton, attended by 46,000. That's sports. I'm Brian Wyatt.
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6: Sunshine today and a high of 22. Clear tonight, down to 5. Tomorrow, sun and cloud on the way with a high of 25. Chance of showers on Thursday, a high of 17. Same goes for Friday with a high of 18. Right now in Thunder Bay, it's 4. In Atikokan, sunny and a high of 30 today. Clear and down to 12. Tonight, tomorrow, sun, a high of 27. Cloudy and rain expected Thursday with a high of 20. Sun and cloud on Friday and a high of 21. Right now in Atikokan, it's 8.
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0: 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Good morning, Thunder Bay's radio station with Thunder Bay's Morning Show. Brad and Katie, Brad's off this week. It's 8:09 and just beautiful today. Absolutely beautiful. I'm soaking it all up because we're supposed to get a little bit of rain at the end of the week, but that's okay. It's going to get back to being sunny. 22 today. Right now, like I predicted, temperature just jumped right at 8 o'clock. Boop, up to 8 degrees is what we're sitting at. Big, big announcement this morning. We have another contest going on, and this is one you absolutely don't want to miss out on because we all need a little escape sometimes, you know? We just want to get away and just a nice little staycation, right? So we are bringing you Dog Lake Escape. Yes, this is so cool. So starting on Monday, you can enter to win a 4-night vacation at Dog Lake Resort for 4 people. It's a 2-bedroom cabin on the beach. It comes with a boat rental. Yes, there is Wi-Fi. Don't worry, we've got that covered. Plus $200 prize from InterCity Power Sports. How can you win? Great question. Thank you for asking. Well, when you hear the cue to call, you want to be the 9th caller through right away. If you're the 9th caller, we've got a $25 gift card for you for Kelsey's original Roadhouse, okay? That's for you right away just because you're the 9th caller. Your name going in the draw for that grand prize. Also, take note of this one. You can win to get in by playing Big Brain on Brad. Now, that is weekday morning, 7:35. This is all for Dog Lake Escape. Now, we'll be announcing the grand prize winner coming up just at the end of the month. This is like a quick one. Wham, bam, thank you, ma'am. We're in and out. Yeah, the 29th, we're going to be announcing the grand prize winner for Dog Lake Escape, a 4-night vacation to Dog Lake Resort. So make sure that you're listening for that cue to call. It all goes on Monday.
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2: It is 8:13. Good morning. Splash pads are going to be opening real soon across the city. So coming up next Friday, June the 12th, County Park and Northwood Playfield splash pads will be opening. Now, weather depending for Prince Arthur's Landing down at the marina, that should be opening on then the 15th, which is next Monday, the Monday after. And then North End and Franklin Park splash pads, those are expected to open on Friday the 19th. Public washrooms are already all open at parks across the city, so that is definitely very handy. Maroon 5, Megan Thee Stallion, it's Beautiful Mistakes on 91.5 CKPR.

0: 91.5 CKPR, Chromeo Jealous, I with it. Good morning, Thunder Bay's morning show with Brad and Katie. Brad's off this week. It's 8:21. Beautiful out today, high of 22. It is 8 right now in Thunder Bay. We have got our grill and chill going on. We are taking your names, looking for backyards. I think that's the best way to take names and look for backyards, because why wouldn't you want to have a nice little free party gathering in your backyard? Yeah, we bring the barbecue. We bring the chef service. Montana's is bringing all the food and the chef service specifically. We are not those experts, but we do know people that are. Montana's Barbecue and Bar, they're going to be doing that, along with a $50 gift card for Montana's as well. Then you get some Montana's signature Texas Bold barbecue sauces as well, all because you've allowed us into your backyard. Isn't that awesome? It's for our 91.5 CKPR Grill and Chill. Propane is all provided by Sergeant Propane, and your name going in for a draw at the end of the summer to win a barbecue from Memorial Home Hardware. Now, the first winner for our Grill and Chill this year is going to be announced on Thursday. So that's very, very soon. It's only two sleeps away. So if you want to get in on this, why not start now? Because the first Grill and Chill itself will be happening next Thursday on the 11th. You can sign up for that one. Get your name in at ckpr.com.
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0: I feel like there's a few celeb birthdays today. Pink's daughter, Willow Sage Hart, she's turning 15. Pink's had her on stage a bunch of times. She was in Cover Me in Sunshine with her mom. Super adorable. Ethan Slater, you might not recognize his name, but you'd recognize his face. He's the guy that Ariana Grande is with now. He was also in the Wicked movies. He played the Tin Man. Awkwafina, she was in Shang-Chi, The Legend of the Ten Rings, also Crazy Rich Asians. She's a comedian. Marina Baccarin, 47 years old. She was Vanessa in the Deadpool movies, yeah. Justin Long, most notably, he was in a couple movies with, like, Jimmy Fallon, Drew Barrymore, stuff like that. But he was the Mac guy in the PC versus Mac commercials. Yeah, him. He's 48. Didn't see that coming. 49, Zachary Quinto. You'll know him. He was Spock in the most recent of the Star Trek movies. Prison Break's Wentworth Miller, 54 years old. Wayne Brady from Whose Line, Let's Make a Deal. He's 54. I felt like he was older just because I remember watching him when I was a kid. So to me, as a kid, he was already older. But yeah, he's only 54. Jerry Mathers, the Beav. He's 78 years old. Oh my gosh. Okay, so this is the celeb that you're guessing on. This actor, 71 years old, sketch comedy legend, even won an Emmy for doing it. Was on the sketch comedy show for 7 years. Now, some of the famous players that they played includes the church lady and Hans. If you think you know who it is, you can send me a text on the THP Talking text line, 807-346-2577.
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0: It's 8:27. The celeb you're guessing on today for the birthday, 71 years old, sketch comedy legend, even won an Emmy doing it for the 7 years that they were on the sketch comedy show, had famous characters that they played, which included the church lady and Hans. And if you were like Dan and Justin and you guessed that it was Dana Carvey, then you were absolutely correct. I can't believe he's 71. I just feel like he shouldn't be that age because I watched him as a kid and just didn't seem that long ago at the same time. I don't know. Loud Luxury, it's 91.5 CKPR.

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2: I'm Brian Wyatt. Here's what's happening in Thunder Bay. A 54-year-old Quebec man is facing charges, including aggravated assault and assault with a weapon, connected with an incident on Red River Road Friday afternoon. Police say they found another person with injuries consistent with the stabbing. Further investigation led to additional victims being identified, but no other injuries. The accused remains in custody after appearing in court. District Health Unit and the City of Thunder Bay have partnered with other local agencies to promote the month-long Active Transportation Challenge. Now, this encourages you to ride your bike, walk, or take public transit to and from work to help reduce the number of vehicles on the roads. Coordinator Lena Pekkanen says many people don't move much in their regular workday sitting in front of a computer.
3: Any opportunity you can take to move is really important for not only your physical health, but your mental health as well. I know even some of the people part of the group ride today were commenting how good they felt just after that short commute.
2: 2026 is marking the fifth year for the Active Transportation Challenge. George's Market and Celebrations is celebrating its

0: I'm proud of that, celebrating my mother and father that started back in June 1st, 1961. You know, my mom's still alive, my father's passed, right? But this is the vision they would have seen for George's Market, right?
1: Thompson says the Balsam Street store started out as a small neighborhood corner store and has grown over these years. In sports, our national soccer team won a pre-World Cup friendly in Edmonton 2-0 over Uzbekistan. Border Cats are back home tonight, opening a six-game stretch after losing the finale in Eau Claire 8-5. And the Blue Jays had an off day. They open a series tonight in Atlanta. For more details on these and other stories, log on to tbnewswatch.com. That's news and sports. I'm Brian Wyatt.
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4: Sunshine today and a high of 22. Clear tonight and down to 5 tomorrow. Sun and cloud on the way with a high of 25. Thursday, cloudy with rain, high of 17. Same goes for Friday with a high of 18. Right now in Thunder Bay, it's 4.
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1: Hello.
0: Hi, who's this?
1: It's Paula.
0: Congratulations. You're caller number 9 on the Jackpot Jam today.
1: Oh, my goodness. Thank you so much.
0: You're welcome. You got yourself $100 and 649 tickets. They're giving away $10 million. Now, we've had a few nice days here. Are you going to stick around if you're winning it? Are you going to go somewhere hotter? What's the deal?
1: I think, you know what? I think I'm just going to head on out.
0: Just going to see myself out.
1: I'm just going to go.
0: Well, good luck in the draw.
1: Thank you so very much.
0: You're welcome so very much. 8:38, good morning. Thunder Bay's Morning Show with Brad and Katie. Brad's off. Beautiful today. Lots of sun. A high of 22. Right now, Thunder Bay, it's 8.
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0: Like the Energizer Bunny, you just didn't think it could stop. No, that's correct. It doesn't seem to have an end when it comes to the Blake Lively, Justin Baldoni. It ends with us legal drama. So even though we thought the credits had rolled and the lights had come up, not so much. They're heading back to court. This time she wants to take him back to court because they're fighting over legal fees and potential damages. Yeah, I feel like we're kicking out a dead horse here. Just leave it alone. Stuff was settled and thrown out, and I feel like many have moved on. I'm just, it's hard to hear about it all the time. So that's the latest on that one. Now, how do you feel about an Inspector Gadget reboot? I feel very strongly about it. Very excited, in fact. Wouldn't this be cool? Go Gadget, yes, please. Rumors on the Hollywood streets is that for the role of Inspector Gadget, it could be going to Will Ferrell as the bumbling detective. Wouldn't that be so cool? I would love that. So apparently, this project has been kicking around Hollywood for ages. Now, if you remember, Matthew Broderick did the first live action one. Not received very well. I remember seeing it as a kid. I think I liked it. It was okay. And then French Stewart from Third Rock from the Sun, he did other iterations of it. But I think Will Ferrell could actually be a really good fit for this one.
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0: 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Howdy doody. It is 8:42. Again, an absolute beautiful day today. We're looking at a high of 22, and it is 8 right now in the city. Hey, don't forget, new garbage carts are this week, the new ones. You got to put them out. They're not going to pick up your garbage otherwise, and you don't want that stinky garbage that's been hot baking in the sun sitting around another week. So, yeah, get on it with that new garbage cart. Ray, where's my husband? 91.5 CKPR.

0: 91.5 CKPR, Just Friends, Virginia DeVegas. Good morning. The Debate's Morning Show with Brad and Katie. Brad's off this week, 8:49. Beautiful today, sunshine, and a high of 22. Again, the sun officially rose this morning at 5:59. However, when I was leaving to come to work just before 5 o'clock, it was already like that early dawn stages where like the sky was orange. And it was just like, wow, this is happening real quick, real fast. I love it. It is 8 right now in the city. Sometimes it's cool to remember that celebs have other skills and abilities other than what we know them for, usually. You know what I mean? And it's cool when they get to showcase them, like Kendall Jenner, I know, can make bird noises. And she sounds legitimately like a bird. She just kind of whistles through her teeth in a neat way. That's pretty cool. This one I thought was funny. Jessie J was on an interview. She did it with Graham Norton a number of years ago. And she told the story about how when she was a little kid, she discovered that she could speak with her mouth closed and sound like she was trapped in a box. So that was funny, which now, as an adult, she was able to morph that talent into sounding like she can sing in a box, but she's singing with her mouth closed. And if you know Jessie J, yeah, girl's got some pipes. Have a listen. Yeah, that was with her mouth closed. Incredibly skilled. That's amazing. This is kind of an odd one, but I thought it was really funny. There was an episode on with Jimmy Fallon. Keira Knightley was on and he was like, hey, like, don't you have a little secret hidden talent? And she was like, what? Oh, no, that thing. Have a listen to this one. She can play songs on her teeth because she developed this skill as a kid. One of the kids in her school went on like a TV talent show where she grew up in England, and every kid went on to learn to also play their teeth.
1: I can play my teeth. What do you want?
2: All right, maybe just give me a classic.
1: Okay, classic is Raindrops Keep Falling on Your Head, because I think that's what he played on the talent show. So, like, that's what I first learned with. Would you like that?
2: I would love that.
1: Okay.
2: Oh my God.
0: Like, I don't know if she is like flicking and then also hitting her top teeth at the same time, but that is definitely a very unique skill other than what we know her for, which is acting.
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Rumor has it there are a bit of celeb snubs from Taylor Swift's upcoming nuptials. Are they actually snubs, or is she just curating a guest list for her and her future husband's wedding? I feel like that's probably the norm. Here she is. It's Opalite, 91.5 CKPR. Uh-huh.

0: 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Good morning. Thunderbase Morning Show with Brad and Katie. Spring leaf and yard waste collection. Yes, it is technically still spring. There is a second edition of the collection coming up very, very soon on the 9th through to the 19th. And you're going to put out your bundles of branches and sticks and twigs and, you know, your big paper bags of leaves. You're going to put that all out to the curb on your recycling week. You toss it out there. They've all got to be under 40 pounds each, right? Your bag of leaves and grass clippings and whatnot. Now, there's no bag limit. That's awesome. There's no bundle limit. Now, you are bundling your things with twine. Don't use tape. Seen that recently. We're not using tape. We use twine when we bundle the sticks and the twigs. No longer than a meter. And you just put it out with your regular recycling day. You can check on your waste collection calendar. Look for that little leaf symbol.
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4: We got another hot one in the works. Sunshine, high 22, clear tonight, down to 5 tomorrow. Sun and cloud on the way with a high 25. We're looking at some rain tomorrow with a cloudy day, high of 17. Same goes for Friday and a high of 18. Right now in Thunder Bay, it's 8.
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0: 91.5 CKPR, Thunder Bay's radio station. We are bringing you the Dog Lake Escape. That's right. We want to send you on a nice little staycation. Why wouldn't you? Dog Lake Resort, 4 nights away. Wouldn't that be fantastic? It's for 4 people, so you and your besties could be going, you and your significant other, if you like them that much, and maybe another couple could go. You could have a nice little getaway, right? Wouldn't that be awesome? So we've got the 2-bedroom cabin. It's on the beach. There's a boat rental. There is Wi-Fi, plus $200 prize from Inner City Power Sports. Now, how are you winning? Very important. You are going to be listening for that cue to call, which starts on Monday, by the way. That cue to call starts on Monday. Now, if you're the 9th caller through right away, you're getting a gift card for Kelsey's, $25 to go and spend there. And your name's going in for that grand prize draw. Yeah, pretty fancy. You can also win to get in by playing Big Brain on Brad. That'll all be kicking off next week because that grand prize announcement is coming up real fast. The end of the month on the 29th. Brad and I are going to be drawing that name for someone to go on this nice little Dog Lake Escape, a 4-night vacation out to Dog Lake Resort. You can see all these details. Just make sure you got it all down pat. You're listening for that cue to call starting on Monday. It's all up at CKPR.com.
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1: 91.5 CKPR, Thunder Bay's morning show with Brad and Katie. Let's talk about it. Yep, I'm driving a Mazda. It's gorgeous, by the way. Love it. It's the CX-30, and this is important information because you're going to take that, the CX-30, and you're going to enter it online, and her name's going in for a draw because on Friday, we'll be making a draw for someone to be winning an oil change, multi-point inspection, free use of a Mazda while you wait. If you got a couple of errands, maybe you got a quick appointment you got to run to, yeah, you can do that while your car is getting serviced at Halfway Motors Mazda. How easy is that? You're just entering it online, all because I told you what car that I'm driving this week, which is the very zippy, let me tell you, it is a ziptastic car, the Mazda CX-30 with the turbo. Oh, yes, very much indeed. Also, the heated seats and steering wheel situation. I know that it's practically summer now, but in the morning, it's a little cool still. I'm making use of those on the beautiful suede seats. Absolutely stunning. So CX-30 is very important information so that you can enter that online. Get your name in for this Friday's draw to be winning it. And so let's talk about it. It's all at CKPR.com.
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0: 91.5 CKPR coming up tomorrow. Well, it's Lose One Wednesday, so we'll have that around 7:20. Also, settling the ultimate debate. Now, it's not whether or not pineapple's good on a pizza, which it is, personal opinion. It's not whether or not a hot dog is a sandwich, which I don't actually even know what we do. We consider even hot dog a meat? I'm still on that part of it. Who crossed the road first, chicken or the egg? You know, who came first? Anyway, I'm getting off track, but this doesn't even have to be, this isn't related to food at all. That's how off track I got. This is an eternal age-old question, and I hope that we can solve it tomorrow, but I got to get all my ducks in a row. I got to get the chicken and the egg both across the road in order to execute this properly with you tomorrow morning. JD is on his way in with his 91-minute commercial-free power break.
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1: A gorgeous day today, sunny and 22, clear tonight, overnight low of 5, a few clouds tomorrow, windy in the afternoon, and 25.
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1: A gorgeous day today, sunny and 22, clear tonight, overnight low of 5, a few clouds tomorrow, windy in the afternoon, and 25.
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0: that. Jordan Staal, of course, from Thunder Bay, captain of the Carolina Hurricanes. Mitch Marner, former Leaf, is on his way to possibly winning the Stanley Cup with the Vegas Golden Knights. So that should be a really good series. Of course, Vegas taking the victory for the Western Conference and Carolina taking the victory for the Eastern Conference. Game one of the Stanley Cup Finals is happening tonight at 8. That should be a really good series. Preston Pablo on the way, One Direction coming up.
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0: 91.5 CKPR, Thunder Bay's radio station, 'cause I do. That's Preston Pablo. We also had One Direction in there too, and Story of My Life. It's official, Taylor Swift is part of the Toy Story franchise. She wrote an original song for the Toy Story 5 soundtrack called I Knew It, I Knew You. And no, it's not a duet with Randy Newman, it's just her. And that song comes out on Friday. And Taylor Swift reunited with collaborator Jack Antonoff for this one. And it looks like it's going to be a return to her country roots, because the song is inspired by the rootin' tootin' cowgirl Jessie's ongoing journey in Toy Story 5. That began back in Toy Story 2 when that movie was released back in 1999. 1999, it's hard to believe it was that long ago already. Taylor Swift said this, I've always dreamed of getting to write for these characters who I've adored since I was a five-year-old kid watching the first Toy Story movie. I fell instantly in love with Toy Story 5 when I was lucky enough to see it in its early stages, and I wrote this song as soon as I got home from the screening. Sometimes you just know. And of course, it wouldn't be a Taylor Swift release without variants or variations. So on her website, she was selling three collector's edition CDs, the single, an acoustic version, and a piano version, each with different artwork. And yeah, they sold out pretty much immediately. So her new song comes out on Friday from the Toy Story 5 soundtrack. Toy Story 5, that's going to hit Silver City on the 19th. We've got Taylor Swift on the way, TLC coming up.
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11: The local head of the union representing Canada Post employees is pleased with the latest agreement. All of Thunder Bay is now on the automated garbage cart system, and Central Avenue is closed tomorrow for paving work. I'm Sherry Levisky-Kotick.
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0: 91.5 CKPR Thunder Bay's radio station. That's rude from Magic. It is the summer of fun. Thanks to Robbins and K&A Variety and Gaspar, we bring you the summer of fun. So watch for the CKPR crew this summer. 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Heading towards noon, we've got the retro lunch on the way and your news and sports.
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8: I'm Sherry Levisky-Kotick. Here's what's happening in Thunder Bay. Canada Post workers have accepted a new contract after several years of labor strife. CUPW Local 620 President Leo Favreau says he's happy they've come to terms with the employer.
9: It just will alleviate a lot of the tension that's going on at the workplace. And now we can start rebuilding the relationship with the public and with our peers and everything else. So it's actually nice to finally, after all this long period of time, have it settled.
8: The deal includes wage increases of 6.5% and 3% in the first 2 years, while locking in hikes that match the annual inflation rate in the third to fifth years. All of Thunder Bay is now using the new automated carts for curbside garbage collection. It means that garbage set out in cans or bags are no longer accepted. Solid Waste and Recycling Manager Jason Sherban says today was the first day for all of the city under the new automated cart system.
10: I think there's a real buzz in the community in terms of the new carts. You know, we're certainly not naive to think that, there's going to be some challenges along the way, but I would think overall, I think pretty positive.
8: New garbage trucks replace the retired fleet, and they are all fitted with mechanical arms to grasp and tip the carts into the truck's hopper. The Northwest region confirmed 5 new forest fires overnight. One is located near a rail corridor 53 kilometers west of Armstrong. The Ministry of Natural Resources says it's not under control and it is 10 hectares in size. Another smaller fire is 33 kilometers west of Armstrong and is also located near a rail corridor. Other small blazes include one 2.7 kilometers east of Sistanin's Corner, another 14 kilometers northeast of Poplar Hill First Nation in the Red Lake area, and one that's already out near Amesdale Lake near Dryden. There are 11 active fires in the region currently. The region's fire risk ranges from high to extreme. Repaving work is going to close a section of Central Avenue to traffic starting tomorrow. It'll be closed between Memorial Avenue and Fort William Road starting at 6 in the morning. The work includes removing some existing asphalt and repaving it. The road is expected to reopen by the end of the workday. Georgia's Market and Celebrations is marking a major milestone this week, its 65th anniversary. Co-owner Danny Thompson says it's rewarding to see the business his parents started continue to flourish after all these years.
11: It's a different feel at Georgia's Market. It's a family kind of feel at Georgia's Market. We know all the customers. Wow, we know a lot of them by their first names. We know their families. We're now serving their grandchildren, right? We're serving those people too.
8: Thompson says it started as a small neighborhood corner store and has steadily grown over the decades, evolving into what it is today on Balsam Street. And Canada-U.S. Trade Minister Dominic LeBlanc and the country's chief trade negotiator are meeting with their U.S. counterparts in Washington, D.C. today. Official trade talks have yet to begin ahead of the review of the Canada-U.S.-Mexico agreement, better known as CUSMA. For more details on these and other stories, log on to tbnewswatch.com.
12: 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What tends to happen is we can feel out of control, so the mind tries to solve it by overthinking or worrying. But most situations don't have a perfect answer. Focus on problem solving what you can, and instead of trying to eliminate uncertainty, it's often more helpful to learn how to tolerate it and accept it, or it tends to stick around.
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14: Game one of the Stanley Cup Final tonight. Captain Jordan Staal and the Carolina Hurricanes home against the Vegas Golden Knights. Now, although the Hurricanes had a much better record during the season, they lost both games to Vegas 4-1 and 6-3. Vancouver Canucks have named Manny Malhotra as their new head coach. General manager Ryan Johnson states that he's a good teacher, leader, and quality person. The pair worked together last year with the Canucks American Hockey League team, which won the Calder Cup championship. Thunder Bay Bordercats lost in Eau Claire 8-5. They've got a 3-5 record. They open a six-game homestand tonight against the Minnesota Mud Puppies. After an off day, the Blue Jays are back on the diamond in Atlanta. Kevin Gausman getting the call. Big League highlights saw Detroit outscore Tampa 10-9, and the LA Dodgers were upset by Arizona 4-1. Jonathan Osorio scored in the 58th minute, and Jaden Nelson added an insurance marker 1 minute into second half stoppage time, and Canada beat Uzbekistan 2-0. The friendly was played on a very rainy night at Commonwealth Stadium in Edmonton in front of more than 46,000 fans. Our national team has another friendly on Friday in Montreal against Ireland. That's sports. I'm Brian Wyatt.
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0: Shaping up to be a beautiful afternoon. Sunny and 23 today. Clear tonight. Overnight low of 5. Sunny tomorrow. We'll see a few clouds in the morning. It's going to get windy in the afternoon and a high of 25.
16: 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It is cold.
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0: It's Retro Lunch, hot funk, cool punk. Even if it's old junk, it's still rock and roll to me. It's Billy Joel kicking it off, CKPR. What's the matter?

Coming up this hour for your retro lunch, Brian Adams, Michael Jackson, some Eddie Grant on the way as well. West End Girls, it's Pet Shop Boys, Thunder Bay's radio station, 91.5 CKPR.

0: 91.5 CKPR Thunder Bay's radio station, Small Town Boy, that's Bronski Beat, for your retro lunch. Well, Clint Eastwood, he turned 96 on Sunday, and he hasn't made a movie since Juror Number 2 back in 2024 when he was only 94 at that time. And, well, it looks like he's got nothing in the works at the moment when it comes down to directing movies. So does that mean he's done? Well, I mean, just look at the body of work that he's done over the past, what, six decades, maybe more? Well, Clint Eastwood's son, Kyle Eastwood, thinks that his dad is done. So he recently did an interview back in November of last year, and a particular quote from it started circulating yesterday saying, "I have many fond memories of working with him. Now he's retired. He's 95 years old, but I was very lucky to be able to work with him on quite a few films. It was a great experience for me." There has been no official word from Clint Eastwood yet. I mean, he just turned 96 on Sunday. He's 96. I mean, if he is retired, I don't think anyone's going to be all that heartbroken. But still, he's made some incredible movies over the past maybe seven decades at this point. Who knows? But if he still wants to make another movie, I wouldn't be against that either. Great Big C on the way, and the Cars coming up.
1: 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Are you between 6 and 12? Do you want to have some fun with Brad and Katie? 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
7: A gorgeous afternoon today, sunny and 23, clear tonight, overnight low of 5. Sunny tomorrow, we'll see a few clouds in the morning. It's going to get windy in the afternoon and 25.
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Oh yeah, those will taste great on all the burgers that you make throughout the summer, I'm sure. 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You'll win all that great stuff, and it's all going to happen in your backyard with your family, with your friends, whoever you want to be at this party. 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

0: Doug and the Slugs on the way, MJ after this.
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0: 91.5 CKPR, Thunder Bay's radio station, making it work. That's Doug and the Slugs. We also had MJ in there, too, and want to be starting something for your retro lunch. Well, Brian Adams added a second acoustic show at the Thunder Bay Community Auditorium. It looks like the show for Thursday, September 3rd, is pretty well sold out. So he's added a second show on Wednesday, September 2nd for that. So there's a pre-sale with Live Nation happening on Thursday at 10 a.m. And tickets go on sale on Friday for that one. So if you couldn't get tickets for the show on Thursday, September 3rd, maybe you'll be able to go to the show on Wednesday, September 2nd for his solo acoustic show. He'll have two acoustic shows at the auditorium in the same week, which is pretty cool. So details on that, check it out over at ckpr.com. As we wrap up the retro lunch, we've got Brian Adams on the way.
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0: 91.5 CKPR Thunder Bay's radio station. That's Homesick from Jamie Fine. Chaperone in there too with Good Luck Babe. And it looks like Chaperone has a simple technique to steer clear of any negativity on social media. She simply deletes it off her phone. She said this, "It's such a difficult world to navigate that personally. If I just delete it and keep it moving, I kind of make it out of that hurricane. But that's hard for a lot of artists because if you rely on social media to fuel your momentum, that can be really disheartening and it can feel very hopeless." She went on to say, "I'm in a very privileged position where I can be like, I'm not going to be on this and I'll be fine, but not everyone is like that." Chapel also added that no matter what people say about her online or in person, it's not going to keep her from writing about things that matter to her or donating her money or time to causes she believes in. Magic on the way, somber after this.
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0: 91.5 CKPR Thunder Bay's radio station. Lay you down easy. That's Magic and Sean Paul. You may be driving on Central and you may have noticed that there's a section of Central Avenue that is closed to traffic. And that's that started this morning and it should end by 5 if everything goes well with that. And it's closed between Memorial Avenue and Fort William Road. That started at 6 a.m. this morning and it should be reopened when you start going home from work. They say it should be reopened by 5, so fingers crossed that it is done by then. Rihanna coming up.
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0: A gorgeous day today, sunny and 23, clear tonight, overnight low of 5. We're going to see a few clouds tomorrow, windy in the afternoon, and 25.
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I'm not all right. That's Loud Luxury and Bryce Vine. It's JD. I'm in for Val today. And Katie announced it this morning. We've got a dog like...

0: Grand Prize winner coming up on Friday the 29th. Contest starts on Monday. Tyler Shaw on the way. Chainsmokers coming up.
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91.5 CKPR Thunder Bay's radio station, Dancing in the Flames. That's The Weeknd. And the new wheeled garbage carts that you got delivered to your home, you can use them now. As of yesterday, use of the new wheeled garbage carts starts this week. And the old garbage cans, what you can do is you can drop them off at the landfill admin building. So you can find that building just before you hit the scales when you go to the landfill. And the garbage must be in the new carts. If it's not in the new carts, it will

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0: 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It's all been done. That's Bare Naked Ladies, Olivia Dean in there too with Man I Need. Well, it's official. Taylor Swift is part of the Toy Story franchise. She actually wrote an original song for the new Toy Story 5 soundtrack, and it's called I Knew It, I Knew You, and it comes out on Friday. So Taylor reunited with collaborator Jack Antonoff for this one, and it's going to be a return to her country roots because this song is inspired by the cowgirl, Jessie, the rootin' tootin' cowgirl Jessie from the Toy Story franchise, and it's all about her ongoing journey in the new movie. And of course, that journey began way back in 1999 when she was introduced in Toy Story 2 with Bullseye and the Prospector, and of course, Woody found his companions, I guess, from Woody's Roundup. I love those movies. I mean, the first one came out when I was 2, I think, and now that I'm in my 30s, I'll be in the theaters watching the new one. So yeah, the new movie comes out on the 19th. Taylor Swift's new song for that movie comes out on Friday. And Taylor said, I've always dreamed of getting to write for these characters, who I've adored since I was a 5-year-old kid watching the first Toy Story movie. She also went on to say, I fell instantly in love with Toy Story 5 when I was lucky enough to see it in its early stages. And I wrote this song as soon as I got home from the screening. Sometimes you just know. And of course, it wouldn't be a Taylor Swift release without variations. So on her website, she was actually selling 3 collector's edition CDs. So the CDs included the single, an acoustic version, and a piano version, each with different artwork, and they sold out pretty much immediately. We've got Taylor Swift on the way, Jason Derulo coming up.
1: 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The CKPR crew are on the streets, in the parks, at barbecues, and at all the local

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1: What's up? 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
9: Get outside and enjoy this beautiful day. Sunny and 23, clear tonight, overnight low of 5. Sunny tomorrow, we'll see a few clouds in the morning though, windy in the afternoon, and 25.
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0: 91.5 CKPR Thunder Bay's radio station. Sometimes it is too much to ask for a sweet dream. That's Alessia Cara. It's JD. I'm in for Val this afternoon. CKPR's Let's Talk About It. So Katie is behind the wheel of a new Mazda thanks to Halfway Motors Mazda. You can find them at 545 13th Avenue. 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

0: 91.5 CKPR Thunder Bay's radio station. That's the latest from Talk and Time Machine. Ryan Seacrest joins you at 7 tonight on air with Ryan Seacrest. Thanks to Mario's Bowl. You know him as a global superstar. He's always on TV, but he also does stuff on the radio too. You can hear him weeknights from 7 to 11 right here on CKPR. That's it for me. Enjoy your afternoon. Get outside and enjoy the beautiful day. Heading towards 3, Bill Hogan is coming up.
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1: We are in a 30-minute music mix. So in his Peaches video, he was driving around in a 68 Cadillac, which is now up for auction. Top bid so far in the Caddy is like $45,000. All right. Yeah, so let's get out the checkbook. Justin Bieber, CKPR.

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0: 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You learn. Well, you hope you do. At least that's the plan. If you don't, well, that, I guess, in itself would be a learning experience. That is Alanis Morissette. Hello, I'm Bill Hogan. Earlier this morning, on this very radio station, a big brain on Brad, Pierre Langlois, was firing on all cylinders, which is saying something for like 7:30 in the morning. Pierre picked up the win and some Border Cat tickets for the games on Friday, Saturday, and Sunday at the stadium, along with a gift card to Poutinerie, $130 prize pack. You're next tomorrow on Thunder Bay's Morning Show. Feeling lost after a breakup helped to inspire this song. That's coming up.
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0: Well, another beautiful day. We must be doing something right, that's for sure. Tonight's skies will be clear, overnight 5. Tomorrow, well, if you like today, you're going to love tomorrow. Sunshine and 25. A chance of maybe some showers on Thursday. Right now, 23.
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This guy's on tour. Well, nice time of year to go out and see the world. He'll be in Toronto July 7th. It's Alex Warren. CKPR.

0: 91.5 CKPR, Thunder Bay's radio station. So, Grill and Chill is back. We will find out our first destination on Thursday, and here's hoping it'll be in your backyard. The first party is going to be next Thursday. Montana's Barbecue and Bar is going to take care of the food. It is going to be incredible, and their chefs will prepare it at your place. You'll also get a $50 Montana's gift card and 12 Montana's signature Texas Bold barbecue sauces. 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All right, so we'll find out our destination again on Thursday. 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Beyonce, coming up.
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0: The local head of the union representing Canada Post employees is pleased with the latest agreement. All of Thunder Bay is now on the automated garbage cart system, and Central Avenue is closed tomorrow for paving work. I'm Sherry Levisky Kotick.
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0: 91.5 CKPR, Thunder Bay's radio station. That is the weekend. So Brian Adams is at the auditorium in September, and they've added a second show. This one's going to be on the 2nd. A pre-sale will be Thursday morning starting at 10. The pre-sale word is hyped. Tickets go on sale for Brian Adams Friday morning starting at 10. So if you wake up in the middle of the night, sleep experts say we shouldn't do this. But we all do, actually, really. What shouldn't we do? We'll find out tonight. It's On Air with Ryan Seacrest at 7. Lady Gaga, along Bruno Mars, coming up.
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2: I'm Sherry Levisky-Kotick. Here's what's happening in Thunder Bay. Canada Post workers have accepted a new contract after several years of labor strife. CUPW Local 620 President Leo Favreau says he's happy they've come to terms with the employer.
3: It just will alleviate a lot of the tension that's going on at the workplace. And now we can start rebuilding the relationship with the public and with our peers and everything else. So it's actually nice to finally, after all this long period of time, have it settled.
2: The deal includes wage increases of 6.5% and 3% in the first 2 years, while locking in hikes that match the annual inflation rate in the third to fifth years. All of Thunder Bay is now using the new automated carts for curbside garbage collection. It means that garbage set out in cans or bags are no longer accepted. Solid Waste and Recycling Manager Jason Sherban says today was the first day for all of the city under the new automated cart system.
4: I think there's a real buzz in the community in terms of the new carts. You know, we're certainly not naive to think that, there's going to be some challenges along the way, but I would think overall, I think pretty positive.
2: New garbage trucks replace the retired fleet, and they are all fitted with mechanical arms to grasp and tip the carts into the truck's hopper. The Northwest region confirmed 5 new forest fires overnight. One is located near a rail corridor 53 kilometers west of Armstrong. The Ministry of Natural Resources says it's not under control and it is 10 hectares in size. Another smaller fire is 33 kilometers west of Armstrong and is also located near a rail corridor. Other small blazes include one 2.7 kilometers east of Sistanin's Corner, another 14 kilometers northeast of Poplar Hill First Nation in the Red Lake area, and one that's already out near Amesdale Lake near Dryden. There are 11 active fires in the region currently. The region's fire risk ranges from high to extreme. Repaving work is going to close a section of Central Avenue to traffic starting tomorrow. It'll be closed between Memorial Avenue and Fort William Road starting at 6 in the morning. The work includes removing some existing asphalt and repaving it. The road is expected to reopen by the end of the workday. Opposition Conservative leader Pierre Poilievre is demanding the federal Liberals take action to address the technical recession Canada has entered. Jobs Minister Patty Hajdu defended her government's track record and highlighted projects that will help Canada's economy.
5: Mining projects in my neck of the woods in Northern Ontario, Mr. Speaker. New ports, new opportunities for people to participate in the skilled trades. Every opportunity that Canadians have, these guys talk down, Mr. Speaker. Canadian workers are tired of being undermined in this place. They know we have their back. They know we're building big, and they're going to do it with us.
2: Prime Minister Mark Carney addressed media on his way into a cabinet meeting today, saying that his government is laying the foundation for a stronger, more resilient Canadian economy and that the economy is in a settling in period. For more details on these and other stories, log on to tbnewswatch.com.
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7: Thunder Bay Border Cats open a 6-game home stretch tonight. They've got a 3-5 record so far and take on the Minnesota Mud Puppies in the first of a 2-game series. La Crosse and Rochester are also making trips here during the homestand. Kevin Gossman goes for his 5th win as the Blue Jays are back in gear in Atlanta. It's a 3-game series before they head back to Toronto for a weekend set against Baltimore. Stanley Cup Final is facing off with Carolina at home to Vegas. The Hurricanes have stormed their way to the last round, winning 12 of 13, but in the regular season, Vegas beat them twice in the fall, 4-1 and 6-3. Football news, the Cleveland Browns are trading defensive end Myles Garrett to the Los Angeles Rams for linebacker Jared Verse, as well as a first and second round pick. And Philadelphia has dealt receiver A.J. Brown to New England for a first and fifth rounder. And just over a week from the World Cup, our national men's team had a 2-0 win in a friendly against Uzbekistan. Over 46,000 came out on a very rainy night in Edmonton. Another friendly is set for Montreal this Friday. That's sports. I'm Brian Wyatt.
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10: It's going to be clear and 6 overnight tomorrow. What a nice day. Sunshine at 29. We could get wet and 24 on Thursday. Right now it's 25.
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1: 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Ryan Seacrest counts down the hits every weekend. This is Olivia Dean, CKPR. I could

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0: 91.5 CKPR, Thunder Bay's radio station. That's Marius Trench. I'm Bill Hogan. Win a four-night vacation at Dog Lake Resort. That's going to be for four people. Two-bedroom cabin right on the beach. We'll take care of your boat rental along with your Wi-Fi, along with a $200 prize from Intercity Power Sports. 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Be caller number 9. Win a $25 gift card to Kelsey's Original Roadhouse, and you'll be entered into the grand prize. You can also win and get in playing Big Bird on Brad. On Thunder Bay's Morning Show with Brad and Katie. So that starts on Monday. Toy Story 5 will be in theaters later this month on the 19th. Taylor Swift is contributing a song for the movie. That's going to be dropping on Friday. No coincidence, Taylor is coming up.
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0: Another beautiful day in the neighborhood. Tonight's skies will be clear, 6 overnight. Tomorrow's going to be sunny, and it's going to be hot. 29 for Wednesday. Chance of showers in 24 on Thursday. Right now, 25.
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1: 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That's Ed Sheeran. 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
2: The local head of the union representing Canada Post employees is pleased with the latest agreement. All of Thunder Bay is now on the automated garbage cart system, and Central Avenue is closed tomorrow for paving work. I'm Sherry Levisky-Kotick.
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0: 91.5 CKPR, Thunder Bay's radio station. He is Preston Pablo. I'm Bill Hogan. So if you take Central to get from Memorial to Fort William Road or vice versa, that is not going to be the case tomorrow. Central Avenue between Memorial and Fort William Road is going to be closed for repaving. Here's hoping the first of many. Yeah, that's going to start at 6 in the morning. Should be done by 5 if all goes well. So that's tomorrow. Thunder Bay 50-50. First early bird draws are tomorrow. There'll be two draws of $10,000. On Thursday, five draws of $5,000. And then on Friday, someone's going to be pocketing $25,000. The first of many early bird draws. Jackpot now. I mean, we're only 2 days into the month. It's already over $1 million. Chaperone coming up.
1: Honey, do you know what would really move me?
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2: I'm Sherry Levisky-Kotick. Here's what's happening in Thunder Bay. The president for Canada Post Workers, represented by CUPW Local 620, is happy the union and Canada Post have come to an agreement ending several years of labor strife. Leo Favreau is also pleased the deal includes wage increases of 6.5% and 3% in the first 2 years.
3: We went for quite a long period of time with no increase. During COVID, we extended the contract and basically hoped to get paid at the end. So, yes, it was it's nice.
2: The deal also locks in increases that match the annual inflation rate in the third to fifth years. This is the first week that the entire city is now using the new automated garbage carts for curbside collection. Solid Waste and Recycling Services Manager Jason Sherband reminds residents to have their garbage at the curb before 7 o'clock in the morning.
4: It's really important now as we move to automated carts. Collection times can change and likely will. It's no longer manual collection. And so, you know, the way people time their garbage to go out, knowing when the truck consistently comes, that can change. So really want to put the message out before 7 a.m.
2: New garbage trucks replace the retired fleet, and they all are fitted with mechanical arms to grasp and tip the carts into the truck's hopper. The Northwest region confirmed 5 new forest fires overnight. One is located near a rail corridor 53 kilometers west of Armstrong. The Ministry of Natural Resources says it is not under control and is 10 hectares in size. Another smaller blaze is 33 kilometers west of Armstrong and is also located near a rail corridor. Other small fires include one 2.7 kilometers east of Sistanin's Corner, another 14 kilometers northeast of Poplar Hill First Nation in the Red Lake area, and one that's already out near Amesdale Lake near Dryden. There are 11 active fires in our region currently. The region's fire risk ranges from high to extreme. Repaving work is going to close a section of Central Avenue to traffic starting tomorrow. It'll be closed between Memorial Avenue and Fort William Road starting at 6 o'clock in the morning. The work includes removing some existing asphalt and repaving. The road is expected to reopen by the end of the workday. Opposition Conservative leader Pierre Poilievre is demanding the federal Liberals take action to address the technical recession Canada has entered. Jobs Minister Patty Hajdu defended her government's track record and highlighted projects that will help Canada's economy.
5: Mining projects in my neck of the woods in Northern Ontario, Mr. Speaker. New ports, new opportunities for people to participate in the skilled trades. Every opportunity that Canadians have, these guys talk down, Mr. Speaker. Canadian workers are tired of being undermined in this place. They know we have their back. They know we're building big, and they're going to do it with us.
2: Prime Minister Mark Carney addressed media on his way into a cabinet meeting today, saying that his government is laying the foundation for a stronger, more resilient Canadian economy and that the economy is in a settling in period. For more details on these and other stories, log on to tbnewswatch.com.
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7: Thunder Bay Border Cats open a 6-game home stretch tonight. They've got a 3-5 record so far and take on the Minnesota Mud Puppies in the first of a 2-game series. La Crosse and Rochester are also making trips here during the homestand. Kevin Gossman goes for his 5th win as the Blue Jays are back in gear in Atlanta. It's a 3-game series before they head back to Toronto for a weekend set against Baltimore. Stanley Cup Final is facing off with Carolina at home to Vegas. The Hurricanes have stormed their way to the last round, winning 12 of 13, but in the regular season, Vegas beat them twice in the fall, 4-1-6-3. Football news, the Cleveland Browns are trading defensive end Myles Garrett to the Los Angeles Rams for linebacker Jared Verse, as well as a first and second round pick. And Philadelphia has dealt receiver A.J. Brown to New England for a first and fifth rounder. And just over a week from the World Cup, our national men's team had a 2-0 win in a friendly against Uzbekistan. Over 46,000 came out on a very rainy night in Edmonton. Another friendly is set for Montreal this Friday. That's sports. I'm Brian Wyatt.
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9: It's going to be clear and 6 overnight. Tomorrow, sunshine, 29 for Wednesday. Chance of showers and 24 on Thursday. Right now, 25.

0: 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Well, he calls the song not super happy, but it's also not depressing. It's about loving who you are. That's the first hit for Shawn Mendes. I'm Bill Hogan. So Katie and Brad get to cruise around in a new Mazda. That is a courtesy of Halfway Motors Mazda. Now listen in the morning to find out about the featured Mazda of the week. Win an oil change along with a multi-point inspection valued at $200, plus the use of a Mazda while you wait. We'll find out the latest winner on Friday morning. Justin Bieber coming up.
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0: Well, certainly going to be a beautiful evening. Tonight, skies will be clear, 6 overnight. Tomorrow, sunny, 29. Chance of showers and 24 on Thursday. Right now, it's 25.
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So, Leo Sayer had a hit back in the day, You Make Me Feel Like Dancing. This song has been compared to that. It's Bruno Mars, CKPR.

0: 905 CKPR, Thunder Bay's radio station. Well, I mean, if someone tells you to go fly a kite, you can tell them, I will, thank you, and I won't be alone. Kite Festival is on Sunday out of Chippewa. If you don't have a kite, you can borrow one. There's inflatables along with face painting and food. The rides will be going. And a free shuttle from the Kinsman Northwood Center on James Street. That's going to start at 10. The Kite Festival itself starts at 11 and goes till 3 on Sunday. And I know it's only Tuesday and a lot can change between now and then, but they're saying it's supposed to be sunny and 27. Oh, and watch out for the CKPR Summer Fun Crew. They'll be at the Kite Festival at Chippewa with prizes to be won. Lady Gaga coming up.
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0: 905 CKPR, Thunder Bay's radio station. Well, cutting right to the chase, I guess. That is Sean Desmond along with Jamie Fine. I'm Bill Hogan. CKPR is presenting the Salvation Army Journey to Life Center's Picnic at the Center. That is going to be taking place next Saturday. It's a free community celebration for all ages. The barbecue is going to be on with free hot dogs. There is also going to be games and children's activities, skateboard demos, and so much more. A music by Guitar for Kids. There'll be antique motorcycles on display, emergency vehicle tours, and so much more. So that's next Saturday at the Center on Cumberland from 12 to 3. On Air with Ryan Seacrest at 7. 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

0: 91.5 CKPR, Thunder Bay's radio station. That's the weekend. I'm Bill Hogan, so our first grill and chill party is going to be next Thursday. And to prove we're serious when it comes to partying, Montana's Barbecue and Bar take care of the food. It's going to be absolutely outstanding. And their chefs will prepare that food in your backyard. 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That is courtesy of Memorial Home Hardware. 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
1: 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Are you between 6 and 12? Do you want to have some fun with Brad and Katie? 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
9: It'll be clear in 6 overnight. Tomorrow, sunshine, 29. Chance of showers in 24 on Thursday.
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0: 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That is Rev. So Friday, more early bird cash with the Fort William Rotary House Lottery. 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

0: 91.5 CKPR, Thunder Bay's radio station. That's something new for Tyler Shaw. I'm Bill Hogan. Congratulations to Pierre Langlois, today's winner. Big brain on Brad. We know what Pierre is going to be doing this weekend. He's got Border Cat tickets for the games on Friday, Saturday, and Sunday at the stadium, along with a gift card to Poutinerie, $130 prize pack. So congratulations to Pierre. It's Big Brain on Brad tomorrow on Thunder Bay's morning show. On Air with Ryan Seacrest is next. 24K Golden coming up.
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1: Thanks for having us on. 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We all do this. 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I'll tell you what it is later this hour.
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3: 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The back room is here.
4: By the way, Tanya.
5: What?
4: I ordered the mushroom coffee that you keep telling me about. I know you got me some years ago.
5: Yes, I did.
4: I ordered it on Amazon, and it has sugar in it. I don't want sugar in my mushroom.
5: It does not.
4: The one I had has sugar in it.
6: Well, the one you ordered.
5: The one I bought you did not.
4: Yeah, well, I didn't buy that one.
5: Well, why don't you just text me and then ask?
4: So many steps. Anyway, yeah. I'm back to coffee. That's
5: why'd you explore with the mushroom?
4: Because I was thinking maybe the mushroom tea, maybe, or coffee, whatever it is, once in a blue moon, don't have the caffeine.
5: Right.
4: Dumb idea. I ran into a guy. What are the odds of this? I met a guy who grows coffee beans. I'm like, bro, grow coffee beans?
5: You show
4: me pictures. I wanted to go home with him.
6: Basically.
4: He showed me the beans. He was visiting. He showed me the beans, red beans, and he showed me his coffee farm. That's the kind of soulmate I'm looking for.
6: Yeah.
4: That's the kind. If you don't drink coffee, I can't commit to you. Deal breakers. One, if you don't want to get up and get excited to have coffee, I don't think we can get married.
6: Agreed.
4: Two. I like that. I don't know what 2, 3, and 4. There's a lot of them, but that's number one.
6: That's all that matters for you, really.
4: And by the way, if you don't want to have a cocktail on a Friday night margarita, I don't know.
6: Yeah,
4: I don't know. Then I feel bad. There's more things in between. It's not just about beverages. Anyway, here we are.
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20: It'll be clear in 6 overnight. Tomorrow, sunshine, 29. Chance of showers in 24 on Thursday.
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2: Congratulations to Dua Lipa, who tied the knot to Colin Turner in a secret ceremony this past Saturday in London. 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
1: Tanya's at Trending Reports. 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